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1: I wanna dance by water 'neath the Mexican sky. 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

Drink some margaritas by swinging blue lights. Listen to the mariachi play at midnight. Are you with me? Are you with me?

I can't be alone with all that's on my mind. Say you'll stay with me tonight.

0: But when you're missing home, only know you love her when you let her go. 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